0: 94.1 WHRP.
1: Hey, yo, you. You that just flipped on this CD player. I just

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2: I was just thinking about you.

It's 3 big days of racing and a party with over $30,000 in cash. We've got 8 different classes with 8 bikes per class. Put your money where the bikes are. We'll have vendors, food, merchandise, great music.

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But I disguise the truth. 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I guess I'll just pretend until it all makes sense. See you face to face. I'm thinking about the days we used to be.

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We've got 8 different classes with 8 bikes per class. Put your money where the bikes are. 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